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3: A bit of rain today and a top of 15, showers and 15 tomorrow. Right now it's 13 degrees and you're up to date on your home of Big Hit Energy, K-Rock 955.
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0: That's the new one there from Olivia Rodrigo. It is called Stupid Song. It is 3:39. We're Tim and Davo here to drive you home, and you're on K-Rock with us this afternoon. I've missed the button again. It didn't work. I pressed it. I'm going to have another go.
1: Go on.
0: There we go.
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0: Raven Lanay, their handle. It is 4:26. Tim and Davo here to drive you home on K-Rock this afternoon.
1: Okay, something that is very close to my heart. It's been around for 24 years now. It is Australian Idol.
0: Was it a silver man or a golden man? And yeah. Like it was all very like the intro for Australian Idol.
1: Yeah, it gave me Logies vibes. Like it looked like the Logies. It looked like Australian TV in the mid-2000s.
0: It's back on Channel 7. It's been like the last 2 or 3 years. So they still use that song because that was when it was on Channel 10.
1: Oh, I'm not too sure, but I would say that, I mean, it's been incredible. It's launched careers of people like Guy Sebastian.
0: Bring it home. Also, your mate. What about me? Oh. Yeah, we love a bit of Nolsey.
1: I mean, also, I mean, less known, but no less loved from me, Kate DeRouge.
0: She's had a rough trot.
1: She's Katie. Back, baby.
0: Yeah, she is back. So I'm sending love and vibes to Kate DeRouge.
1: Of course. But that song, if you haven't heard that, go and check it out. Faded by Kate DeRouge. What a track.
0: She needs the place.
1: She was the winner of one of the seasons. Incredible.
0: Nice.
1: But look, Australian Idol is back for 2026. And I was on the Geelong Community Information page on Facebook the other day.
0: Yeah.
1: And Australian Idol, I think they're looking for people to audition. And I think they're starting to get a little bit dead.

0: One Republic there. I ain't worried. It's 4:39. Tim and Davo here to drive you home on K-Rock. Look who has tripped over the mud pile I left on the ground outside, Davo.
1: Yeah, it's Ava from the newsroom.
0: G'day,
2: Happy
0: Ava.
2: Friday Eve.
0: I mean, today's a big day for yourself,
2: yes,
0: Ava, because you'll be helping out our K-Rock and Rooster mascot at the footy tonight.
1: Why? Because.
0: Great.
2: I'm

0: Thank you.
1: Tim and Dabo, only on K-Rock. If it's happening around Geelong in the Surf Coast, you'll hear about it here. K-Rock's
2: Hello.
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3: 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On Saturday at Eureka Hotel, Phil Jamieson on his solo tour. 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The Nash on Moorabool Street are having a bottomless lunch on Saturday. Bookings are essential, but as part of that, Cookie Robinson is performing. And you may have seen today the very first lineups for The Church, a new music venue on Ryrie Street in Geelong. It's connected with the Arts Centre. It literally is an 1800s church. They've unveiled their debut season from mid-August. Teen Jesus and the Gene Teasers headlining the first show. And a swathe of local artists performing there across the next couple of months. 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
15: Good afternoon. We've got a ute on fire on the Geelong Ring Road heading north after Colac Road. Reports of a crash on Latrobe Terrace heading south at Ryrie Street. Traffic lights out at Settlement Road, Belmont at Barwon Heads Road due to a power fault. Coming out of Melbourne, the Westgate Freeway is slowing onto the Princess Freeway. Once you get through the Point Cook Bend, a great run back into Geelong.

0: Tim and Dave are here to drive you home. You're on K-Rock 955. That's us done and dusted. Adios indeed. Yeah. Straight up to GMHBA Stadium down. Oh, my God. I'm so upset with myself.
1: Yeah,
0: geographically,
1: that's
0: all over the shop.
1: Well, I'm going to ruffle my feathers, get me a K-Rock and Rooster outfit on and get ready to run, brother.
0: Because you've got to get all sorted. I've got to head to the stadium now. Are you going to get in an Uber in the chicken / rooster costume?
1: No, I think I've got a chauffeur. I'm getting the K-Rock vehicle to come get me.
0: Nice. Hopefully you get there safely. They don't just take you to like a chicken cooking establishment or Ingham's or something like that.
1: Red Rooster.
0: Yeah, we found.
1: Oh, no. Fuck off.
0: Too many mascot puns from you today.
1: Yeah, sorry.
0: You're exhausting me.
1: All right.
0: But that's okay. Hey,

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0: the footy. Handball Edwards was good. Flicked out of there by Manor. Dempsey just over his head. Bailey Smith, bounce was nice. 50 at right half forward. Long ball has missed everything. Just snuck in from behind. Margin is 35. The Cats now, well, they're actually now 1-7. They're the same amount of scoring shots as the Lions, who are 8 straight 48.
1: Yeah, it's costly. Another real low percentage shot there, though, from on the run from 50. Long kick in the direction of Rayner. Got out the back to Dempsey. He gives to Kolodziejczyk. Lowers the eyes. That's a good kick to Guthrie. What's he got leading towards him? He'll go with a piercing ball. Wants Martin. He can't mark. Gets out the back. Jack Henry through traffic. Did handball. Got it to Martin. Martin snaps and Martin's hit the post. 3 behinds to start this quarter from the Cats. And they are 1-8. 14, the Lions are 8 straight. Budget Truck Rentals. 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
0: Fletcher's short kicking marked by Lester, who goes short to Zach Bailey. 35 from his defensive goals. Now called to play on.
1: You know what'll happen now.
0: He straightens up to the middle and he's turned it over. He's kicked it to Bailey Smith. You were going to talk turnover and goal, Benny, but Bailey Smith's going to come up with it and kick a high ball. Jack Henry with a run and a jump. He actually didn't get a jump, try to take it on his chest. It's going to be a free kick, though. Going to the Cats. For a Shepherd, maybe, and it's going to go to Shannon Neal, who didn't get a run and a jump at it. Didn't see it live. Replay will show something as Neal and Benny both turn their gaze to the television screen.
1: Ryan Lester doesn't look too pleased.
2: Oh, no, he grabbed him. That's fair enough. The free kicks get paid. The other end, you think back to the very first goal of the game in Charlie Cameron. There was more in that one. You've got to let him run at the ball.
1: Yeah, you do. A bit lucky.
0: From 20 metres out, Shannon Neal has snuck it in at the right-hand goalpost. Geelong get their second of the night and 2 on the bounce either side of quarter time, and the margin is pulled back to 28 points and very manageable with plenty of time left in this contest. 2-8-20 Geelong. Brisbane 8 straight 48. 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
2: Can you use that term about, you know, don't chase the game, which is quite right. It means you can't catch up 6 goals in 5 minutes. But Geelong have had all the play. Brisbane haven't had an inside 50 to this point. Geelong are winning the clearances. And when they say get the game on your terms, get it to look right first, which is what the Cats have started. Yes, they're going for, you know, under 5 minutes, but this 5 minutes has been a good patch for the Cats.
1: Yeah, 4 inside 50s and they've kicked 1-3, the Cats, to start this term, Neilty. The Budget Truck Rentals back in the middle. Edwards down. Taken there by Suntley. He was dispossessed by Holmes, who went off the ground. Martin spoiled off the shins of Bailey. Inside forward 50. Here's an opportunity for Dangerfield. He fumbled, has a snap round the corner. Dangerfield kicks the goal. 2 in 30 seconds for the Cats. Dangerfield's got 2. And Geelong have started brilliantly in this second term. 5 inside 50s for 2-3. And Dangerfield getting involved. 3-8-26 the Cats. Brisbane are 8 straight 48. 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
2: Jace, obviously a massive 5-goal breeze to that end of the ground. Is that true?
3: Yes, no, it's unbelievable to the Joel Selwood stand, and you wouldn't believe it.
2: Yeah, it just, Ben, just forcing the footy forward out of the middle. Holmes' effort to chase down Dunkley just forced the footy forward. It wasn't pretty, but just got momentum. And well done by Dungeon, who kept his feet in a one-on-one contest. Great goal.
1: Yeah, 3 clearances to 1 for the Cats. 6 inside 50s to zip Kurzheim in the second term.
0: Draper winning the tap down. Looks like Mullen onto the footy, but he just couldn't pick it up. Socket off the ground by Rayner. This might open the door. Bailey Lohman locks it in the tackle. Well played, Zach Guthrie, and then knocked it down. Line down in back play. It's locking Neal. Keep an eye on that. Smith, a high ball to half forward. Not a great kick. Gardner coming out. Marks on the chest. The youngster from, well, not young anymore, from Queenscliff. He was young. Oh, Billy, turnover time. Short ball didn't go 15, according to the umpire. And Paddy Dangerfield didn't lay the tackle on Wilmot. Umpire's calling play on, and Paddy Dangerfield's not aware. Wilmot now touches it to ground. Will get run down. Pushed over by Neal.
2: Pushing it back,
0: I reckon. And it'll be 50 against Jeremy Cameron. Pushing the back, and it won't be a goal. Cap fans get down and sit down. Shannon Neal lunging to lay the tackle, and Paddy Dangerfield had absolutely no awareness that the umpire was hollering play on because the kick didn't go 15, and that'll open the door for the Lions at the other end.
1: Oh, might be a concussion issue with Lockie Neal. He copped some friendly fire, might have been a knee of a teammate. Yeah, he copped it straight to the cranium, was slow getting up. You should see if the docs go out to him, Jace.
0: Wilmot a handball off. Darcy Gardner's

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